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6: Top stories this hour. The US Air Force has withdrawn all its bombers from RAF Fairford in Gloucestershire. It comes after a suspected terror plot at the base. US correspondent David Blevins says this could signal a change in direction from the White House.
7: President Trump scaling down the operation related to the war in Iran and having a reason to do that. It would not be terribly surprising given the impact that the very lengthy war in Iran is now having on his poll figures.
6: The leader of the Green Party has been banned from Israel after members voted to define Zionism as racism. Zach Polanski didn't take part in the vote. 56% of members voted for the motion that Israel's foreign ministry says is legitimising terrorism. The shadow chancellor's promising the biggest deregulation project in a generation if the Conservatives win the next election. Andrew Griffith will tell the party's conference in Birmingham that he'd scrap some house building and packaging rules to make new homes and groceries cheaper. And in the Nations League, Wales have suffered a 1-0 defeat at home to Denmark. Mark.
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6: Drizzle in some northern parts of the UK today, but drier and warmer in the south with highs at 23 Celsius. That's the latest. I'm Becky Cahill.
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Nation 60s with the Tornadoes, the first British group to have an American number one with Telstar, produced by Joe Meek. How are you this morning? It's David Andrews with you. There goes another weekend. Just too quick. Sam and Dave on the way. Here come the Move from the West Midlands. Remember this song? Fire Brigade on Nation 60s.

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0: Dave D and the gang, the old 60s legend of Xanadu on Nation 60s. I really hope you're feeling okay this morning. It's David Andrews kicking off a new week with the best variety of 60s favourites. And number one from Eddie Grant and the Equals. And let's get Simon and Garfunkel on in just a mo here on Nation 60s.
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Nation 60s with nothing but the best variety of 60s favourites all the time. The Equals, who formed on a North London housing estate and pretty much kicked off Eddie Grant's career with that number one song, Baby Come Back. Herman's Hermits with Peter Noon on the way. And here's the man who was born in Texas, signed to Sun Records in Memphis, Tennessee in 1956, the old label that Elvis signed to. It's Roy Orbison on Nation 60s.

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Nation 60s, they don't come much better than that. Dusty, I just don't know what to do with myself. How you doing? It's Monday morning and it's David with you. Mainly dry, sunny intervals today. Highs of 23 in the south, 20 if you're in the north. Not bad for October the 5th. Let's get Nina on after the biggest one-hit wonder of the 60s. Remember the Archies, a real sing-along on Nation 60s.

0: Nation 60s with Cliff, and he has a new album all set for release very soon called Only Number Ones. Earlier this year, Cliff went back into the studio and has recorded some of his favourite number one songs like My Sweet Lord, Spirit in the Sky, All I Have to Do is Dream, Pretty Woman's on there as well, a whole load of great songs, plus a 2-CD deluxe album which features some of Cliff's amazing number one songs. Can they fit them all on one CD? Let's get the Beatles lined up soon, and a great track from the Beach Boys singing about their favourite subject next on Nation 60s.
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Nation 60s, the Beatles' number one from me to you. And it was this day, October the 5th, 1962, when music changed forever as the Beatles' debut single, Love Me Do, was released. Let's get Frankie on in just a moment. Good old Frankie Valli from New Jersey. After the Lemon Pipers, Green Tambourine is on Nation 60s. Good morning.

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8: The top stories this hour, a week after a suspected terror plot at RAF Fairford, the US Air Force has removed all its bombers from the airbase. 21 aircraft have been sent back to America. Six men have been arrested and bailed after a major incident was declared at the site in Gloucestershire. US correspondent David Blevins has the latest from Washington.
9: It is a rather vague statement from the Pentagon. We are left to assume it's because of the counter-terror operation there.
8: In Hampshire, a number of people have been brought ashore by the RNLI after crossing the Channel from France in a small boat. They were met last night in Gosport by more than 100 anti-migrant demonstrators. Conservative plans to make new homes and the weekly shop cheaper take centre stage on day two of their party conference in Birmingham. Shadow Chancellor Andrew Griffiths' speech is expected to announce deregulation and accuse the Prime Minister of pursuing a socialist fever dream. And Wales are only off the bottom of Group 4 in the Nations League on goal difference. It's following a 1-0 defeat at home to Denmark.
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8: Drizzle in some northern parts of the UK today, but drier and warmer in the south with highs at 23 Celsius. That's the latest. I'm Becky Carhill.
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Nation 60s with those Woodstock legends, Creedence Clearwater Revival, the amazing voice of John Fogerty, and Bad Moon Rising. On the way, a 60s star who almost set the Top of the Pop studio on fire. And you can hear that song after the Hollies, Look Through Any Window, here on Nation 60s. Good morning.

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0: Nation's 60s. It's David with you for Monday morning with a truly great love song as featured in one of the King's most popular films, Blue Hawaii, which, by the way, was filmed on location in Honolulu. Elvis left Graceland in March 61 for Hawaii and Waikiki Beach. Oh, my goodness. And they call it work. It must have been so tough, right? For Elvis and the cast on Waikiki Beach with Joan Blackman, the actress who we lost in March of this year. Let's get the easy beats lined up in just a mo, and Brooklyn boy Neil Sedaka here on Nation 60s.
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Nation 60s, it's David Andrews with you, coming up on 7.25 with the Easy Beats, Friday on My Mind, even though it's only Monday. Too right. We got one of the famous Flower Power number ones from 1967 lined up in just a mo. And from the Blues Brothers soundtrack, we are down at the diner with the Queen of Soul, Aretha. What a film that was, hey. Here's Think on Nation 60s. You

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0: Nation 60s with Scott McKenzie, San Francisco, Diana and the Supremes on the way this morning, plus a great track from the Searchers. And let's see if we can make you a £725,000 winner. 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
0: Nation 60s for Monday morning, and it's David with you. And we've got to say a big congratulations to another David from Rotherham, who walked in from work on Friday evening. Suddenly, his mobile rang, and it was Gemma Atkinson on the end of the phone calling up to make him a winner of £700,000. Well, he just could not believe it. What a weekend David must have had, and now he's planning a big spend up on a new home. Now, could you be our next big winner this Friday, as the jackpot heads even higher to £725,000. Let's get your name in the draw. 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Just imagine that. 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

0: Nation's 60s. Such a beautiful song from Barry, Robin and Morris. One of their greatest love songs from 1967. And there's words. And it's David Andrews with you. 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And from Los Angeles, the Turtles here on Nation 60s.
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0: Nation 60's Frank Sinatra and his daughter Nancy. Something stupid. I hope you're feeling okay this Monday morning. I know it's the toughest day of the week, but we'll get you through it with the best variety of 60s favourites. Those swinging blue jeans on the way after the Monkees on Nation 60's.
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6: The top stories this hour. The US Air Force has withdrawn all its bombers from RAF Fairford in Gloucestershire. It comes after a suspected terror plot at the base just over a week ago. US correspondent David Blevins says it could signal a change in direction.
7: President Trump scaling down the operation related to the war in Iran and having a reason to do that. It would not be terribly surprising given the impact that the very lengthy war in Iran is now having on his poll figures.
6: Jewish groups have condemned the Green Party for declaring Zionism as a form of racism. The Israeli Foreign Ministry says the move goes beyond the boundaries of legitimate political debate. Irish rap group Kneecap have visited a mainly nationalist road in Portadown as a renewed dispute over a loyalist parade there continues.
8: We're just here in support of the people of Garafahe Road, you know, thought all these days were long past us.
6: A fresh legal challenge will be heard later on behalf of residents who the DUP says have nothing to fear from the Orange Order. And in the Nations League, Wales have suffered a 1-0 defeat to Denmark.
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6: Drizzle in some northern parts of the UK today, but drier and warmer in the south with highs at 23 Celsius. That's the latest. I'm Becky Carhill.
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13: Hey, it's David Andrews with you at just after 8 o'clock on a Motown Monday. We are kicking off every hour with one of your Motown favourites. And here is the amazing Edwin Starr. 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

Nation 60s, how you doing this Monday morning? It's David with you playing the Flower Pot Man. Let's go to San Francisco. It is Global James Bond Day, and very soon I'm going to tell you the secrets behind one of the great stunts on a 007 film after the Dave Clark 5 and this fabulous song from the Beach Boys on Nation 60s.

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0: Such a beautiful song from Rubber Soul, Michelle, the Beatles on Nation 60s, and it's David with you on Global James Bond Day. And McCartney's great Bond theme was Live and Let Die, and that's the film where they had the famous stunt where 007 walked across the crocodile's backs, and Bond, Roger Moore, didn't actually do the stunt. Roger was busy doing love scenes at the time, but stuntman Ross Kananga actually did the shoot with real crocodiles. Do you remember this? Apparently, the crocodile's legs were tied down. Ross did 5 takes at walking across the crocodile's backs. He finished up with loads of stitches and $60,000 for doing the stunt. What a way to make a living. Let's get Glen Campbell lined up and the Manfreds in just a mo here on Nation 60s.
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Such a great song. Glen Campbell's Galveston on Nation 60s, and it's David Andrews with you. So did you hear our winner on Friday afternoon? Big congratulations to David from Rotherham, who won £700,000 on Make Me a Winner. He couldn't believe it. And now the jackpot heads even higher. £725,000 is up for grabs. Let's get your name in the draw in a few songs' time. Elvis lined up, and here's The Doors on Nation 60s.

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0: Such a beautiful song. Peter Green's Fleetwood Mac, Man of the World on Nation 60s. Kicking off your week with the best variety of 60s favourites, the Fabulous Four Tops on the way. And could this Friday be your lucky Friday? Make me a
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0: Good morning, it's David Andrews with you, and a big congratulations to David from Rotherham, who got home on Friday evening. He just walked in the door, and suddenly his mobile rang, and it was Gemma Atkinson calling up and making him a winner of £700,000. He just couldn't believe it. What a start to the weekend, hey? And he's planning a big spend up on a new home. Now, could you be our winner this Friday as the jackpot heads even higher to a massive £725,000? Yes, we are playing the game this week for £725,000. Let's get involved. 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

0: Nation 60s, kicking off your week with the best variety of 60s favourites. And there's Aretha's older sister, Irma Franklin. Take a piece of my heart. The weather is looking pretty good for October the 5th. Mainly dry with sunny intervals. Highs of 23 degrees. Can the weather stay like that for the rest of this month, please? I have a feeling it won't. Sly and the Family Stone lined up in just a mo. And the Hollies here on Nation 60s.
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3: Come on, Dave, get up.
2: No, Carl. 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
3: We can do that at the post office, Dave. It's over the road.
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2: Shall we stop for a cuppa then?
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But the feeling is exactly the same. Nation 60s.

Wouldn't you like to have fun, fun, fun? How's about a few laughs, laughs? I could show you a good time. Let me show you a

Yeah, Nation 60s with good old Shirley, the big spender herself. How are you doing this morning? It's David with you. We're all set to play our number ones game at around about 9:30 this morning. If you've never played before, why don't you give it a go this Monday morning? We're going to get the Nashville teens on for you soon. And here come the amazing Everly Brothers, Phil and John. When will I be loved? Here on Nation 60s.

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10: The top stories this hour. 1 week after a suspected terror plot at RAF Fairford, the US Air Force has removed all its bombers from the airbase. 21 aircraft have been sent back to America. 6 men have been arrested and bailed after a major incident was declared at the site in Gloucestershire. Here's US correspondent David Blevins.
11: It is a rather vague statement from the Pentagon, which quite frankly leaves us with more questions than answers. We are left to assume it's because of the counter-terror operation there within the last week.
10: There have been 6 arrests after people gathered in Gosport in Hampshire last night to protest the arrival of migrants. The Home Office says nearly 150 people were brought ashore by the RNLI. Conservative plans to make new homes and the weekly shop cheaper take centre stage on day 2 of their party conference in Birmingham later. And Wales are only off the bottom of Group 4 in the Nations League on goal difference. It's following a 1-0 defeat at home to Denmark.
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10: Drizzle in some northern parts of the UK today, but drier and warmer in the south with highs at 23 Celsius. That's the latest. I'm Becky Carhill.
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16: Hey, it's David Andrews with you at just after 9 o'clock on a Motown Monday, and we are kicking off every hour with one of your Motown favourites. Here's Marvin and Tammy on Nation 60s.

Such a beautiful song, Nation 60s with good old Jim Reeves. I love you because. Let's get you through the toughest day of the week with the best variety of 60s favourites. How about one of the best number ones from The Shadows after Skeeter Davis? Remember this song, The End of the World, here on Nation 60s.

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Nation 60s, how are you doing this morning? It's great to have you listening. David Andrews here with Judy Clay and William Bell's Private Number. On the way, Roy Orbison's first British number one. Which song was that? And Bob Dylan, you can see him live on tour right here in the UK, late November, early December, including five nights at London's Royal Festival Hall. Let's go back to the great days with Bob on Nation 60s.

0: Nation 60s with the Yardbirds featuring Jimmy Page, Over Under Sideways Down. And it's David with you. Are you ready to play along with Monday morning's number ones game? The five songs are lined up and ready to play. And the big question is, which of these songs is the number one hit? We'll kick it all off with the Chiffons in just a mo on Nation 60s.
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0: Good morning, it's David Andrews with you, and here they come, the five songs on our number ones game. So, which song is the number one hit? Let's get started with the Chiffons here on Nation 60s.

Nation 60s playing our number ones game for Monday. So which of these five songs is the number one hit? Do you think you know? Here's a great love song, one of the best ever recorded from Herb Alpert here on Nation 60s.

0: Nation 60's number one game for Monday, and it's David Andrews here. So we played the five songs. Chiffon, Sweet Talking Guy, kick things off from 1966. Then The Man in Black, Johnny Cash, Ring of Fire. Herb Alpert, This Guy's in Love with You. What a song. Number three in 1968, The Beach Boys, I Get Around, from the summer of 64. And the number one, Tom Jones, It's Not Unusual, hit the top spot in 1965 in February, Tom's debut hit single. He didn't hang around getting to number one, did he? Let's get the Manfreds on for you soon on Nation 60s.
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Nation 60s, the Manfreds' number one hit, Mighty Queen. And you can see the Manfreds on tour right through this autumn. Let's play one of the soul greats. Here's Otis on Nation 60s.

Nation 60s with the Small Faces, only British number one, All or Nothing. Have yourself as good a Monday as possible, because I know Mondays can be a bit of a nightmare, to say the least. I'm David Andrews, back for breakfast tomorrow morning. Tony will take you through your 60s workday, and then Phil Hoyles through the afternoon from 2 o'clock. Keep us on and enjoy the 60s songs that made music history. Like this, Sgt. Pepper from the Fab Four on Nation 60s.

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9: The top stories this hour. The King's brother, Andrew Mountbatten Windsor's, taking legal action against Thames Valley Police. It's in a bid to quash search warrants, which led to his arrest on his 66th birthday in February. The United States have pulled all of its bombers from RAF Fairford in Gloucestershire following an investigation into an alleged terror attack at the base a week ago. Here's defence and security aide to Deborah Haynes.
10: It's not as if Donald Trump has declared peace with Iran. So the idea that they would want to be moving bombers that are in a much better position to conduct bombing raids all the way back to their home bases in the United States before that is over, the US wouldn't have taken that decision lightly.
9: Tory plans to make new homes and the weekly shop cheaper takes centre stage on day two of their party conference today. And Irish rap group Kneecap have visited a mainly nationalist road in Portadown as a renewed dispute over a loyalist parade there continues.
11: We're just here in support of the people of Garrafahy Road, you know, thought all these days were long past us.
9: The DUP says residents have nothing to fear from the Orange Order.
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9: Drizzle in some northern parts of the UK today, but drier and warmer in the south with highs at 23 Celsius. That's the latest. I'm Becky Cahill.
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15: Just gone 10. Good morning. It's Motown Monday, of course. So let's get on Smokey Robinson and the Miracles. You can't need more Motown than this. Let's go.

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3: 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Done. 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
13: Top stories this hour. Andrew Mountbatten Windsor's taking legal action against Thames Valley Police over claims search warrants of his Windsor and Sandringham homes may have broken the law. The former Duke of York was arrested on his 66th birthday in February. The body of an 11-year-old girl has been found in a park in Worcestershire. She was reported missing late yesterday evening. Police are treating her death as unexplained. The Conservatives are promising to reduce the cost of a new-build home by up to £50,000 if they return to power, saying net zero rules drive up prices. Shadow Chancellor Andrew Griffith will outline policies designed to make it easier for young people to buy a home.
14: Cutting through all of the gold-plated regulations, red tape, people may want to have a heat pump in their home, they may want to have an EV charger, but we don't think those should be mandatory. It's about actually delivering the outcomes that we want.
13: Greenpeace says the environment needs more protection, not less. And Spain's Prime Minister's called a snap election for next month. Pedro Sanchez says it's time for the people to decide the future.
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13: Drizzle in some northern parts of the UK today, but drier and warmer in the south with highs at 23 Celsius. That's the latest. I'm Becky Cahill.
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20: 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Martha Reeves, the Vandellas. Love is like a heat wave.

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6: Top stories this hour. Andrew Mountbatten Windsor's taking legal action against Thames Valley Police over his arrest 8 months ago. The former prince was detained on suspicion of misconduct in public office over his links to the late sex offender Jeffrey Epstein. He denied wrongdoing and is now challenging the search warrants issued on properties in Sandringham and in Windsor. A private High Court hearing will take place on Thursday. Legal commentator Joshua Rosenberg explains.
7: The idea is to look at the processes that the decision maker goes through. Were they reasonable? Did they take account of everything they should have taken into account? Did they take account of things that they shouldn't have taken into account? For example, the status of the person in this case. Did they go through the proper processes?
6: The body of an 11-year-old girl has been found near a cricket ground in Worcestershire. Police are treating the death in Elmley Castle as unexplained. And finally, a snap election's been called in Spain. Next month's vote was announced by Prime Minister Pedro Sanchez after protests over the cost of housing there.
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6: Drizzle in some northern parts of the UK today, but drier and warmer in the south with highs at 23 Celsius. That's the latest. I'm Becky Carhill.
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12: 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The Elgins are on. Heaven must have sent you.

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8: You know, Charlie Bigham says the best things happen when you're not rushing. Take a good marinade. Not much seems to be changing, but quietly, everything is. That's why Charlie rests the chicken for his tikka masala in spiced double cream for so long. Sure, it takes time. But then again, if you're looking for shortcuts, you're in the wrong kitchen. Charlie Bigham's slowly does it.
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9: The top stories this hour. A private High Court hearing is to take place later this week as Andrew Mountbatten-Windsor issues legal action against Thames Valley Police. The former prince is challenging search warrants on properties in Sandringham and in Windsor in February. He was arrested on suspicion of misconduct in public office over his links to the late sex offender Jeffrey Epstein. The body of an 11-year-old girl has been found in a park in Worcestershire. She was reported missing late yesterday evening. Her death is being treated as unexplained. It's understood the Culture Secretary has ordered the competition regulator to investigate BT's planned rescue of TalkTalk. The group has stepped in to save it from administration, protecting around 900 jobs. No formal reason has been given by the Pentagon after the United States withdrew all of its bombers from RAF Fairford in Gloucestershire. It follows a suspected terror plot at the base last weekend. And Lidl is to open more than 50 stores across the UK as part of a £600 million investment drive. In May, it overtook Morrison's to become Britain's fifth largest grocer.
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9: Staying dry with warm, sunny spells, cloudier and windy in the north with outbreaks of drizzle, cooler in Scotland. That's the latest. I'm Louise Easton.
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9: The top stories this hour. The French Coast Guard says two men have died while trying to cross the English Channel on a small boat. Two women are in hospital being treated for burns, which it's thought were caused by the fuel on board. In other news this afternoon, a court's been told a mother suffered catastrophic injuries when she was hit by falling bricks in East London. Michaela Ball was on her way back from the school run when this happened in Bow. Higgins Homes and four construction workers are on trial at the Old Bailey over the accident in 2018. They deny the charges. The average five-year and two-year fixed homeowner mortgage rates have hit 6% for the first time in 3 years. Moneyfacts says it's gone up this morning from 5.98% on Friday. It's the highest rate since September 2023. And Rowan Atkinson starring in his first West End comedy sketch show in 40 years. The 71-year-old is taking to the stage at the Gillian Lynn Theatre in London next year.
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9: Staying dry with warm, sunny spells, cloudier and windy in the north with outbreaks of drizzle, cooler in Scotland. That's the latest. I'm Louise Easton.
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1: 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If you're one of our brand new listeners, then you are very welcome here. Today is Monday, the 5th of October. It's Global James Bond Day today. Now, you might be thinking, well, why is it called Global James Bond Day? Why today on the 5th of October? Well, reason behind that is today's the day that in 1962, Dr. No was first released for the very first time. Hence, today is always acknowledged that today is Global James Bond Day. So there you have it. Now you know. And if you're a bit of a fan, maybe an excuse to watch some James Bond later on this evening. Make me a
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Playing some songs you haven't heard in a while. It's Nation 60s from Nation Radio. Those little nuggets of gold that we sprinkle right the way throughout the day. 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

Good afternoon. This is Nation 60s at Drive Time. Catch us here every day, 2 through till 6, playing the biggest songs from the 1960s. My name is Phil. It's great to have your company today as the big 60s hits continue.

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6: The top stories this hour. A failed asylum seeker has been jailed for life after trying to break into London's Israeli embassy. The court heard 34-year-old Abdullah Al-Badri had been planning a knife attack at the Kensington site last year. Two men have died off the coast of northern France after a boat carrying about 90 migrants got into difficulties in the channel. French officials say two women who were on board the vessel were taken to hospital. Andrew Mountbatten Windsor's taking legal action against Thames Valley Police over searches at his homes in Sandringham and Windsor. The former prince, who denies wrongdoing, was arrested in February on suspicion of misconduct in public office. More parents in England are to be given help to toilet train their children before they start school. A survey of teachers has suggested around one in four pupils started reception last year in nappies. And England manager Thomas Tuchel insists he took zero risks with midfielder Alex Scott, who suffered a thigh injury. He'll miss tomorrow's Nations League clash with the Czech Republic at Wembley.
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6: Staying dry with warm, sunny spells, cloudier and windy in the north with outbreaks of drizzle, cooler in Scotland. That's the latest. I'm Louise Easton.
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If you're looking for the home of the hits from the 1960s, congratulations, you just found it. 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

0: Great tunes at Nation 60s from Nation Radio. It's great to have your company today. Making showbiz news then, Billy Joel shares new health update weeks after undergoing surgery. We're sending our very best for a speedy recovery to him. And also making news, an EastEnders legend, a TOWIE favourite and a Blue Peter icon in the shape of Janet Ellis joins celeb lineup for Pilgrimage, which is now something like its 9th series. I've not seen any of those. When I first read about this, I thought, oh, brand new show, have to watch that. It's been on for ages, so I've got some catching up to do. I can binge watch an entire, I don't know, it'll take me a few weeks to do it by the looks of it. Make me a
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0: Patsy Cline and Crazy on Nation 60s from Nation Radio. It's certainly feeling chillier at the moment, isn't it? Wherever you are, cloudy skies, lots of drizzle in the forecast as well. It's one of those very dank autumn days at the moment, and certainly feeling cooler by the weekend.
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7: The top stories this hour. An Afghan migrant who stabbed a dog walker to death in a random attack in West London has been given an indefinite hospital order. 28-year-old Dawood Safi attacked his landlord before going on to kill Wayne Broadhurst in Uxbridge last year. His judge, Mrs. Justice Cutts.
8: I make a recommendation for deportation. Given the seriousness of your crimes, I am satisfied that your continued presence in the United Kingdom is to its detriment. In so doing, I have not considered any rights you may have under the European Convention of Human Rights. Those are for the Secretary of State to consider.
7: Number 10 says RAF Fairford remains safe despite the US withdrawing all its bombers from the Gloucestershire base. The site was targeted in a suspected terror plot last month. And whiskey is to be aged in space for the first time as part of an experiment by experts in Scotland and Japan. The engineers plan to launch a rocket in 2028 containing samples of the alcohol to see how the spirit is changed by leaving Earth's atmosphere.
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7: Staying dry with warm, sunny spells, cloudier and windy in the north with outbreaks of drizzle, cooler in Scotland. That's the latest. I'm Louise Easton.
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0: Swingy Blue Jeans, You're No Good. It's Nation 60s from Nation Radio. 07740938500 is the number. So Gen Z making news today as they apparently espresso themselves by matching their takeaway coffee cups to outfits for the day, which is it's actually a very good idea. I mean, if you've got, I don't know, some blue stuff on, right? A nice blue jacket, maybe some blue jeans. You do want a random colour. Kind of, I was going to say beaker. I'm going to stick with a thermos, I think. You don't want a weird colour thermos. You want to match it to your outfit, don't you? Or is that just me? Or just Gen Z, obviously. Doing very well. I think that's good. Attention to detail, I love. And also, non-league superfan legally changes his name to Dorking Wanderers. He hasn't thought that through. Make me a
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Playing some songs you haven't heard in a while. It's Nation 60s from Nation Radio. Those little nuggets of gold that we sprinkle right the way throughout the day. 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

Good afternoon. 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Catch us here every day, 2 through till 6, playing the biggest songs from the 1960s. My name is Phil. 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

0: 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It's Nation 60s from Nation Radio. Have you got any stashes of cash anywhere? I mean, it's always something that people say, you should not do that, don't do that. I mean, usually it's older people. My uncle likes a kind of stash, and I keep saying to him, stop it, don't do that. Well, apparently Britain has an estimated £24 million stashed in surprising places. I mean, they say surprising places. It's usually the wardrobe or the airing cupboard, isn't it?
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4: The top stories this hour. An Afghan migrant who fatally stabbed a dog walker in London has been sentenced to an indefinite hospital order. Dawood Safi, who's 28, killed 49-year-old Wayne Broadhurst in Uxbridge last October. Our senior reporter Claire Bode has more from court.
5: The court heard Dawood Safi was in a psychotic state when he attacked three people in Uxbridge in October last year. First, he attacked his landlord and a teenage boy with a knife before coming across Wayne Broadhurst, who the judge said had the misfortune of walking by with his dog. This particular attack was described as frenzied, random and unprovoked. Wayne died at the scene.
4: The US Secretary of State says the removal of American bombers from RAF Fairford wasn't directly tied to arrests made over a suspected terror plot last week. Earlier, Number 10 also insisted the base in Gloucestershire remained safe. And a runner has died after taking part in Sunday's Cardiff Half Marathon. More than 30,000 people were registered for the event, which took runners on a 13.1-mile route through the Welsh capital.
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4: Winds easing in the north and rain moving into central parts of the UK overnight. Dry with warm, sunny spells tomorrow. That's the latest. I'm Louise Easton.
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0: Nation 60s from Nation Radio, playing the biggest tunes from the 1960s. 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If you're one of our brand new listeners, then you are very welcome here. Today is Monday, the 5th of October. It's Global James Bond Day today. Now, you might be thinking, well, why is it called Global James Bond Day? Why today on the 5th of October? Well, reason behind that is today's the day that in 1962, Dr. No was first released for the very first time. Hence, today is always acknowledged that today is Global James Bond Day. So there you have it. Now you know. And if you're a bit of a fan, maybe an excuse to watch some James Bond later on this evening. Make me a
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4: The top stories this hour. An Afghan migrant who stabbed a dog walker to death in a random attack in West London has been given an indefinite hospital order. 28-year-old Dawood Safi admitted manslaughter on the grounds of diminished responsibility as a result of psychosis. Our senior reporter Claire Bode has more from court.
5: The court heard how Dawood Safi attacked his landlord in a property in Uxbridge in October last year. A teenage boy was also attacked before Dawood came across Wayne Broadhurst in the street, who was walking his dog nearby. The judge said Wayne suffered a sustained, furious and unsurvivable attack. He died at the scene.
4: Two men have died attempting to cross the channel in a small boat from northern France. There are among around 90 people on board. The average five-year and two-year fixed homeowner mortgage rates have hit 6% for the first time in 3 years. It's the highest rate since September 2023. And the first live Taskmaster show will be in Manchester next year before heading to LA. Contestants will be a mix of special guests and audience members.
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4: Winds easing in the north and rain moving into central parts of the UK overnight. Dry with warm, sunny spells tomorrow. That's the latest. I'm Louise Easton.
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10: Certainly is. I'm Dean Martin. It's Motown Monday. How are you, by the way? How was your Monday going? How was your weekend? All good? Right, it is Motown Monday, so that means at the top of the hour, we start with a Motown classic. We continue with the Four Tops.

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0: the lovely Leslie Gore, and Maybe I Know. You also heard The King's Air All Day and All of the Night with Donovan and Jennifer Jupiter. Monday evening, Nation Sixes, I'm Dean Martin with some classic Monkees and the Beatles on the way next.
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Sam Cooke and Cupid. Good to hear Lulu and them. And Here Comes the Night. Do you know, there were certain instrumentals around in the 60s that I absolutely adored and loved to hear. This is one of my all-time favourites.

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4: The top stories this hour. An Afghan migrant who stabbed a man to death as he was walking his dog in London has been sentenced to an indefinite hospital order. Dawood Safi, who's 28, killed 49-year-old Wayne Broadhurst in Uxbridge last year. A failed asylum seeker who tried to break into the Israeli embassy in London to launch a knife attack has been jailed for life. Abdullah Al-Badri, who was born in Kuwait, must spend at least 20 years behind bars after the incident in Kensington last April. Andrew Mountbatten Windsor is taking Thames Valley Police to court to challenge the legality of searches of his home in February. The former prince was arrested on suspicion of misconduct in public office, but he's always denied wrongdoing. 12 people have been arrested after a protest over migrant arrivals in Gosport yesterday. Flares were set off and there were scuffles with police. And special events, releases and fan experiences have begun around the world on what would have been David Bowie's 80th birthday. He died in 2016 after being diagnosed with liver cancer. Answer.
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4: Winds easing in the north and rain moving into central parts of the UK overnight. Dry with warm, sunny spells tomorrow. That's the latest. I'm Louise Easton.
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0: Can I have another Oreo?
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0: The Ronettes and Be My Baby. Manfred Mann was in there with Fox on the Run. Spoke to my good friend Steve Ellis a couple of weeks ago, and he's been under the weather and medically not in the best of health at the moment. So get well soon, Steve Ellis, and I hope you get back on the road very, very soon. And I'm going to play probably the most famous Love Affair track on the way after Christian St. Peter's and some Mama Cass.
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Into this one from Lou Christie on Nation 60s.

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12: We'll check out celebrity birthdays. We'll do that very, very soon on this Motown Monday. And on the subject of Motown is Diana Ross and the Supremes. This is a bit of a Northern Soul classic, this one, actually. They like dancing. You know they do that. You do that funny little dancing, don't they?

0: Lisa started, where do you go to, my lovely? Birthday celebration today. Bob Geldof, 75 today. Guy Pearce is 59. Kate Winslet is 51. And Nicola Roberts is 41 today. And it was on this day, back in 1962, that the Beatles' first hit, Love Me Do, was released in the United Kingdom. Wasn't their first number one, of course. Do you know what their first number one was?
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0: Elvis Presley, Stuck on You. Rolling Stones, Get Off of My Cloud, and It's Good to Hear the Paper Dolls. 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

miss lonely, but you know you only used to get juiced in it. 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